0: Ghostman 354, check your approaching Pickle. Radar service terminate. 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

0: November 46, Romeo Tango Charlie, good evening. Identified, cleared now to Atari.
1: 46, Romeo Tango, we were doing a pickle, is there a 3-point, you're trying to direct there.
0: No, my apologies, it's just come in now, we're clearing through pickle, clear to pickle.
1: Clear to pickle, November 46,

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1: Ryanair 160 Alpha Zulu, Shannon, good evening. Identified as descend flight level 80.
0: Descend flight level 80, Ryanair 160 Alpha Zulu.
1: Ryanair 160 Alpha Zulu, cleared Cyprus 2 Delta arrival, runway 24.
0: Cyprus 2 Delta arrival, runway 24, Ryanair 160 Alpha Zulu.
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1: negative, that's for Giant 6091.

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Giant 60901, Shannon.

0: 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Dr. Shakur, have you flight 035 still on course to Stockholm?
1: Turkish 4 left here, thank you. Giant 60901, Shannon.

0: Prime Lima Charlie Shannon, good. Day 2, squawk 5210 and confirm flight level.
1: Good, Houston, 5210, squawk
0: 30. 39 Lima Charlie, radar identified, cleared from Resno 2 Bull. Turkish 9 Lima Charlie, radar identified, cleared from Resno to Bulk.
1: From Resno to Bulk,
2: Turkish 9. Shannon, good evening, Airport Charles 26 Tango, passing 290, descent flight number 220 to Bulk.
0: Airport Charles 26 Tango, Shannon, good evening, identify descent flight level 200.
2: Descent flight number 200 for Airport Charles 26 Tango.

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1: And now 135.655, 9, Oscar 26.
0: Ryanair 16 Alpha Zulu, contact Shannon, approach 121.4.
1: 4, thank you for guiding me.

0: Minor 40 direct clear descending flight level 200 at Papa. Minor 40 direct clear descending over there, identify Papa 1 Golf, 3-4 Corps, descending flight level 100.
1: Papa 1 Golf, 4 Corps, descending flight level 100, minor 40 direct clear descending.
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1: Reiner 2, Mike November, report the indicated restriction to Dublin. That was 35655. Goodbye.
2: 35655 is the Reiner 2. That's not a flight.
1: Flight level 170, indicated 250.
2: Defo level 170, 250.
1: November 46, Romeo Tango, Pickle, makes a report to United Shamrock Radio, HF34901, radar service terminated. Goodbye.
3: I'd order 34901 primary for 6 Romeo Tango. Good one.
1: Shamrock, that's Victor Tango, report to indicated. Dublin, 135655. Goodbye.
4: 135655, this is Shamrock, that's

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1: Chumwa 7, 6,000 out of control today, and I'm flight level 17.
0: Test level 170, Chumwa 6.

0: number 516, huh? Go ahead, scan the 516. Okay, I just see your request from PCSC for flight level 320. However, your OSA clearance is at flight level 300. Okay, yeah, on box 2, you can talk to Shamwick on 123950 and put that request in on them. Keep a listen on box 1 with your control frequency. Maintain flight level 300 and let me know what they say.
1: Okay, you bet.
0: Shamwick, 76 Hotel, Dublin now, 135655.
2: 35655, Shamwick, 76 Hotel.

0: Santa Rosa 560, passing 573, 503, flight 17, spotted. We were all 7-8 or greater, what speed would you like?
1: Cameron 56, make the sound good, they identified, they maintain 300 or greater from this.
0: 300 or greater from this.
1: Good evening, 240, good night, Senator. Ryanair 50, with the mic tank spoken, identified, seeing descent of flight level 200 and indicated 270 knots or less on position.
0: 270 knots or less, descending 200, 50 with the mic.

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0: 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Bye bye. 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

0: 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Morning squawk 625.
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